0: Brunei ICT Awards BIGTA is back again this year. Open for individuals, students, local businesses, government entities, and non-profit organizations. Join BIGTA competition to gain visibility and recognition, connect with industry leaders, and elevate your profile on both national and international level. This year is also a special year, as participants will have the opportunity to grab the sought-after Royal Patron Award, which is an award for the best of the best among all the categories. Aside from recognition of your ICT solutions, there are cash prizes to be won. Participants also stand a chance to represent the country in the Asia-Pacific ICT Alliance, APICTA Awards 2026, happening in Jakarta, Indonesia, in December this year. Submissions are still open until 30th of June 2026. 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

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Introducing Say It Right. In this segment, we'll bring you a brand new word every single episode, and you'll get to learn the meaning, get the correct pronunciation, as well as hear real-life examples to help

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